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Just after 8 o'clock, I'm Jeff Davis. Got the Beatles and Sticks coming up. 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

0: and stuff this song into the overhead bin. 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

0: 98.3 TRY, the Capital District's greatest hits. Come sail away, there's Styx. I'm Jeff Davis. Coming up on 8:15 Friday evening, The Temptations are on the way. The Queen of Soul and Queen with Bohemian Rhapsody in just a few. More of the greatest hits back to back. The countdown is on. The most talked about music festival on the planet is just a week away now. 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I mean, that's a wide variety. 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

98.3 TRY, one of the 100 greatest guitar solos of all time, according to Rolling Stone magazine, Bohemian Rhapsody, Brian May, from Queen, Jeff Davis. It's another long set of the greatest hits rolling back-to-back here for you Friday evening. John, he was still called Cougar, Mellencamp, on the way. Eagles now, Best of My Love.

0: The Capital District's greatest hits, 98.3 TRY. John Mellencamp, it's Small Town. I'm Jeff Davis. He'll be at Farm Aid once again this year with Neil Young and the Chrome Hearts, Willie Nelson, Dave Matthews. Lots of folks helping out the farmers. And if you can't make it to Virginia Beach for this year's Farm Aid on September 26th, it'll be on CNN. You can just watch it live. Aerosmith, Tommy James, and the Shondells coming up for you, heading toward 9 o'clock. And another long set of the greatest hits next.
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1: I'm Jeff Davis. You knew this. MONY stood for Mutual of New York. Tommy James and the

98.3 TRY, the Capital District's greatest hits. Just after 9 o'clock, I'm Jeff Davis. Friday evening with more of the greatest hits rolling back to back. Otis Redding and Orleans are coming up. Rod Stewart, he's doing well after his heart surgery. That's what his wife says anyway. But he's taking it easy tour-wise. Young.

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1: I'm Jeff Davis, and we will rock you all weekend long. It's our weekend rock and roll soundtrack. Back into another long set of the greatest hits for you. King Harvest, Dancing in the Moonlight. Feel free. It's the weekend. Do what you want.

98.3 TRY. I'm Jeff Davis. It's another long set of the greatest hits back-to-back with Fleetwood Mac and War coming up just after 10 o'clock. Could there finally be pumpkin spice pushback? 10 minutes away. We'll talk about it. Here's Kraut.

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98.3 TRY, the greatest hits of the 70s and 80s. Fleetwood Mac, it's Dreams. They'll celebrate the 50th anniversary of the Rumors album next year. I'm Jeff Davis, 1015. Benny King is next. Eagles and the Turtles as part of our next long set of the greatest hits back to back. We'll kick it off in just a few. Well, pumpkin spice is not going anywhere, as we know. And in fact, Starbucks just reported huge profits, or they had a huge August because of pumpkin spice. But there's some new menu data that shows pumpkin spice might have some competition now. Caramel apple, apple pie, matcha, chai, and even banana-inspired coffee flavors are growing quickly. McDonald's has dropped pumpkin spice from their fall coffee lineup for the first time in a decade. They're now doing the caramel apple pie. But again, like I said, Starbucks had a strong August thanks to their pumpkin spice latte. So it's still good.

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Listen as they bring you the good news. It's an uplifting story. Puts a little light back into your morning. They're back on Monday around 8:40.

98.3 TRY. I'm Jeff Davis. I'm feeling happy being together with you on a Friday evening, playing the greatest hits back to back. What about you? How you feeling? Just tap the red talkback mic on the free iHeartRadio app. Send us a message. Let us know what's going on. Tom Petty and the Heart.

0: 98.3 TRY, the greatest hits of the 70s and 80s. Here comes the sun, George Harrison, the Beatles. I'm Jeff Davis, heading toward 11 o'clock. Madonna and Bowie next as we kick off a long set of the greatest hits back to back. NFL season officially underway. Are you doing the wagering thing? Are you hopping on the betting apps? Well, the American Gaming Association says nearly $30 billion. Billion. Going to be wagered on NFL games this season through domestic sports books. Now, there's something different happening, though, because now you've got the prediction markets like Kalshi and Polymarket that are also making inroads on the betting, because online gaming is legalized in all the states, but there are four holdouts. So the prediction markets are actually taking some of that away.
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I'm Jeff Davis. It's Rick Wakeman who would join Yes playing this piano here. David Bowie, he's going to play the saxophone. Changes. Oh, yeah.

98.3 TRY, the Capital District's greatest hits. Rolling through another long set of the greatest hits back-to-back. I'm Jeff Davis, Kenny Loggins, Elton John. Coming up just after 11 o'clock, it's Heart.

0: The Capital District's greatest hits, 98.3 TRY. Rocket Man, there's Elton John. I'm Jeff Davis. He's going to be in the new Snickers commercials. You know the ones. You're not you when you're hungry. Betty White, Mr. Bean did them. So Elton is going to be doing a rap battle where he transforms into an up-and-coming rapper after eating a Snickers bar. So be looking for those. The Emotions are coming up. Fleetwood Mac and Toto. Monkees as well. 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

98.3 TRY, the greatest hits of the 70s and 80s. Nicky Dolenz, he's doing that 60 years of the Monkees tour. I'm Jeff Davis, rolling through this long set. The greatest hits back to back, so come back. Player is next. Eagles now.

98.3 TRY, the Capital District's greatest hits. I'm Jeff Davis. Enjoy the rest of your Friday evening as we head into a Saturday morning. And another long set of the greatest hits back to back for you. Commodores, it's easy.

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1: Hi, it's Christina. 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
1: 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All right, so I want to know the highlight of your summer. What was it as we are winding down on it? 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
8: 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Hey, Alfie, what can I get for you?
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Hi, it's Christina. 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
1: Let's just say Elon Musk is not too happy about the new documentary all about him, and he's planning on suing the director and more. 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
1: What's going on? It is Christina. Thank you so much for hanging out this morning. Or if you're getting up early with us, I appreciate you hanging out. 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
1: Hello, it is Christina. We got some great music on the way from Prince with Kiss, Rick Springfield's Jesse's Girl is next after the Steve Miller Band this morning.

Kiss. Crank up the classics. 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

0: 98.3 TRY, the Capital District's greatest hits. Weekend is on, and so are we. Good morning. I'm Craig Stevens. Got the Bee Gees part of the set. Got some Lynyrd Skynyrd. Michael now from the Thriller album, PYT.
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93TRY. Hey, it's Craig Stevens. Question for you. What song would you like to hear? 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

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Everything you need to know after a busy weekend.

TRY, the greatest hits of the 70s and 80s. Weekend is on, and so are we. I'm Craig Stevens, my morning people poll. We're chatting about what did you do? What did you do? You were extra nice, or you were flirting to get some free stuff. What were you after? 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

98.3 TRY, the Capital District's greatest hits. Saturday morning of the oldies and classics, and thank you guys already scrolling on Facebook and Instagram, following me on the socials. Good morning to Larry, Kate, and Angela. Thank you for listening and following. Easy to search me out. If you're on now, just search out C. Stevens Radio. Marvelous Marvin, heard it through the grapevine.

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I'm Craig Stevens. 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

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All the hits you love right here. Hi, it's Craig Stevens. 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

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Your weekend with the oldies and classics. I'm Craig Stevens. My people poll this morning. So what did you do? You were flirting your way or being extra nice to get free stuff. 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
1: Otis sitting on the dock of the bay on the weekend. I'm Craig Stevens. My people poll this morning. We are chatting about something that you wanted for free. 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

The Capital District's greatest hits, 98.3 TRY. Well, after 8 o'clock, good morning. I'm Craig Stevens. Classics and oldies all weekend long. If you're looking for a little quick fall getaway, I saw this earlier today. 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I have it for you next in 8 minutes. After Rod Stewart, and Do You Think I'm Sexy? Well,

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Your weekend with the oldies and classics. I'm Craig Stevens. My people poll this morning. So what did you do? You were flirting your way or being extra nice to get free stuff. What were you after? 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

98.3 TRY. Good morning. Just after 9 o'clock, I'm Craig Stevens. I can attest to this list. I saw this earlier today in the buzz. Top things that are still affordable in 2026. Prices really haven't gone up. I will agree with most of these. I will share in about 9 minutes after Michael's Billy.

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The Capital District's greatest hits, 98.3 TRY. Your weekend with the oldies and classics. I'm Craig Stevens. My people poll this morning. So what did you do? You were flirting your way or being extra nice to get free stuff. What were you after? 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
1: Just saw him in concert a couple of weeks ago with Pat Benatar. Amazing show. There's Brian Adams and Heaven Doobies. And I have Casey and the Sunshine Band coming up. Good morning. It's Craig Stevens. People poll, you were flirting your way to get free stuff. Give me an example. You're being extra nice, or you were flirting to get what? Good morning to Lauren.
2: Oh, well, most of college, I flirted my way to get for free drinks.
1: Of course.
2: Or just to get into the place because I was too young.
1: Hey, it was just a couple of weeks ago, my wife and I were in a high-end coffee shop, and I like a good iced coffee. We had such a good cup of coffee. We were still in the property like an hour later. I asked to get another cup, and I complimented her how great it was, probably the best cup of coffee I ever had. She gave it to me for free. I was not flirting. I was just complimenting. And yes, she got a good tip.
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1: Have yourself a better than good Saturday. 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I'm going to head on out of here, turning up the radio, listening to Don McLean. 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
1: I'm Jeff Tyson. Hope you're having a great weekend. Boy, the music's looking good this hour. Elton John's coming to Forest. Aerosmith on the way, too. Here's Richard Marx. Should have known better.

Hey, it's Jeff Tyson on 98.3 TRY. Ever hear us play a song but can't remember the title or artist? 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

0: 98.3 TRY, the greatest hits of the 70s and 80s. I'm Jeff Tyson, so good. Best of my love. There's the Eagles. Well, as you know, we're getting close. 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

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I'm Jeff Tyson. No matter when you turn us on, I promise you it's going to be a song you know and can sing along to, just like this one, Tina Turner.

Love what you're hearing? Hey, it's Jeff Tyson. 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
1: I'm Jeff Tyson. There's Kansas. And carry on, wayward son. All right, let me ask you this. How much time do you spend when you take a shower? Americans are spending way more time in the shower than they need to, according to the experts. Who are the experts on this? Seriously? One environmental scientist says about 3 minutes is enough for a basic body shower. 3 minutes, what? American showers that last 16 minutes or more, they say that's way too long. You're wasting water. Come on, knock it off. How about this? I'll shower as much as I want to and stay in as long as I want. Hand me the loofah.
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0: 98.3 TRY with the Capital District's greatest hits. I'm Jeff Tyson. There's Michael. That's the way you make me feel. 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
1: I'm Jeff Tyson. Thank you, Shelley, for checking in. You got a little slice of summer for you. What, not hot enough? I mean, some parts of the country, triple-digit heat indexes all last week. Come on. Here's Jimmy Buffett.

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1: I'm Jeff Tyson, always going to be a song here to keep you feeling good. You know that. Coming up for us, we're going to get to Dobie Gray. Also not too far away, how about some Chicago and, oh yeah, Diana Ross on the way too. Here are the Commodores.

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Endabine says he's a simple farmer, but in reality, he's a slippery Democrat politician. He voted for Kamala Harris and hit it. Radical anti-Trump donors from Hollywood and New York City are funding his campaign with millions. Yet, he expects us to believe he'll work with President Trump? Kathy Hochul's already poured tens of thousands into his campaign. Yet now he claims he'll stand up to her? Endabine attacks local workers, calling them lazy and drunk. He even mocks local correction officers, viciously claiming they have no self-worth. Anthony Constantino is different. He built his business right here in upstate New York and created 1,000 good-paying jobs. He funds his own campaign with absolutely no special interest and no strings attached. Anthony will fight corruption in both parties, cut our taxes, secure the border, defend the Second Amendment. He'll protect our farms and Fort Drum. Anthony will fight for our veterans and answer to no one but you. He's

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98.3 TRY, the greatest hits of the 70s and 80s. I'm Jeff Tyson, always going to be fun here. You know that. Let's turn this one up. This one's for you, Sarah. Thank you for checking in. Got some friends in from out of town. I'm so glad to be a part of your weekend.

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1: I'm Jeff Tyson. 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Yeah, from Stevie Wonder to Boston. 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
1: I'm Jeff Tyson, so good. Michael Jackson, there's the man in the mirror. That's where we start. 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
1: I'm Jeff Tyson. So glad to be a part of your afternoon. Yeah, on the way for us, Beach Boys, not too far away. How about some sunshine with Bill Withers? He says, no, ain't no sunshine. That's coming up. Here's Bruce.

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You can let us know by tapping the talkback mic. 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
1: I'm Jeff Tyson. On the way for us, we're going to get to the Four Tops. Also not too far away. How about some Supertramp, too? Here's Fleetwood Mac.

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1: I'm Jeff Tyson. That is going to do it for me. Have a great rest of your night tonight, and enjoy the weekend, too. We'll do it again soon. Here's Cyndi Lauper.

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1: I'm Jeff Davis. The Weekend Rock and Roll is alive and well. Beatles and the Steve Miller Band are coming up. It's another long set of the greatest hits just after 3 o'clock with Genesis.

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98.3 TRY, the greatest hits of the 70s and 80s. I'm Jeff Davis. Survivor's coming up as we roll through a long set of the greatest hits back-to-back. Elton John was back on stage Monday, headlining Rock in Rio. He posted a clip of himself doing Benny and the Jets on Instagram. Here's Tiny.

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Jeff Davis, happy Saturday. Tommy James and the Shondells, Eagles on the way. Human Nature, Michael Jackson.

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Billy Joel coming up. Also, a health update from Billy himself. We'll get to that right after Aerosmith, the greatest hits.

0: And at first, he was not going to let them implant a shunt in his brain, but then he did. It's making things better. His memory got better. His balance got a little better. His ability to function was better. He says he's not sure whether he'll perform or not again, but he wants his fans to know that he's okay. I think Billy's going to be fine. We'll be hearing from him again. At least I hope so. Bob Seger, Jim Croce are coming up. Heading toward 5 o'clock. More of the greatest hits back to back next.
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98.3 TRY. Bob Seger releasing some previously unheard music from his vault as part of an upcoming reissue of his 2006 album, Face the Promise. I saw the video on YouTube for the tune. Sounded like Bob. Good stuff. Now it's Jim Croce.

98.3 TRY, the Capital District's greatest hits. Just after 5 o'clock, I'm Jeff Davis, Elton John, Kiki D, Steve Miller Band coming up, and a shocking, I tell you, shocking story about Joe Walsh.

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I'm Jeff Davis, Albany and East Greenbush. 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

98.3 TRY. I can see clearly. It's Johnny Nash. I'm Jeff Davis. Journey and CCR coming up. More of the greatest hits back-to-back for you as we head towards 6 o'clock. And clearly you can see that the Halloween candy aisle is ready at your local grocery store. At least it is at mine. And Halloween is still a month and a half away. But how about a unique Halloween costume? You can dress up as the iconic Goodyear blimp with an inflatable costume. It's got a built-in battery-powered fan. Got to provide your own batteries, though. It's really going to make you stand out because nobody can stand next to you because the darn thing is so big. Check it out online. The pictures are kind of silly. What it's missing, though, is that changeable message sign. How cool would that be if you could type in and display messages?

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Back into another long set of the greatest hits. Jeff Davis, rolling towards 6 o'clock, your weekend rock and roll soundtrack. 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
1: 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I'm Jeff Davis. 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

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I'm Jeff Davis, Gilderland and Schenectady. 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
2: And now, Premier Networks proudly present Casey Kasem's American Top 40, The 70s. This week's presentation is from September 9th, 1978.

Hello again and welcome to American Top 40. I'm Casey Kasem, and during the next 3 hours, we'll review the most popular records in the USA. First off, I'd like to thank Larry McKay for filling in for me last week. Well, this week we've got 5 debut songs in the survey, and among the 40 top hits in the nation, 10 are British acts, including 3 of the most popular English supergroups of all time. We get the countdown started right now with one of the new groups from England. They call themselves City Boy, and their song is titled 5 Seconds.

The group is City Boy, and they lead off on American Top 40 with the first of the 40 hottest records in the USA. It's called 5705. Well, I mentioned a few minutes ago that we have three of the most popular English groups of all time in our countdown. Here's the first of that trio. In a holding pattern at number 39 for the second week, here are the Moody Blues and Steppin' in a Slide Zone.

The Moody Blues at number 39 again this week. Second week on the chart with Steppin' in a Slide Zone. This is Casey Kasem on American Top 40 in Hollywood. And the tune at number 39 moves up a couple of positions this week. It's a former number one country song by Crystal Gayle. Here's the gal who sang, "Don't It Make My Brown Eyes Blue." Her latest is Talking in Your Sleep. 3 o'clock.

0: Moving from number 40 to 38, Talking in Your Sleep by Crystal Gayle. Coming up on American Top 40, a debut hit by a husband and wife team who used to tour with the Beach Boys as backup musicians. And the wife used to get into trouble with security guards at all the places they played. They thought she was a gate-crashing groupie and kept throwing her out.
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0: We're counting down the 40 hottest songs in the USA on AT40, and checking in at number 37 is the second of our five debut songs. The artist is newcomer Alicia Bridges, and her first chart hit is titled I Love You.

It's new in the countdown. It comes in at number 37, the first hit record for Alicia Bridges. It's I Love the Nightlife. This is Casey Kasem on American Top 40 in Hollywood. And now, the debut song by the husband and wife team who used to tour with the Beach Boys as backup musicians. And the wife used to get thrown out of the concert halls because the security guards at the Beach Boys concerts all thought she was a gate-crashing groupie. We got the story from Tony Tennille, who, along with her husband, Captain Daryl Dragon, used to travel with the Beach Boys playing keyboards and singing backup vocals. They were with the group for about a year during the early 70s, and every night they played a new location. But Tony says, when she tried to go backstage to set up for the show, every night without fail, she got stopped. You see, the Beach Boys had never used a girl in their act before, and the guards figured that Tony was just another overly enthusiastic fan. So they wouldn't let her through until some recognizable member of the band came out and gave them the okay. But Tony's problems still weren't over, because when the show was finally about to begin and Tony tried to take her place on the stage, another set of guards would stop her and try to throw her out. And then, again, a Beach Boy would have to be called to rescue her. Well, this week, the former backup musicians for the Beach Boys, the Captain and Tennille, debut on AT40 with their latest hit. Coming in at number 36, their song is You Never Done It Like That.

0: Billy Joel and his follow-up to Only the Good Die Young. At number 35, first week on, She's Always a Woman.
1: Number 34.
0: This is the first solo flight on the pop chart here on American Top 40 by Charlie's Angels co-star, Cheryl Ladd. Inching up a notch to number 34, her song is Think It Over.

Angel, originally from Durham, South Dakota, Cheryl Ladd at number 34 on American Top 40 with Think It Over. A listener in Tyler, Texas wrote in to ask which song in the rock era holds the record for the most consecutive weeks in the top 40. Well, there's a tie between the biggest hit instrumental of the past 23 years and the song that launched the rock era. Details coming up. So this one goes to Once a week with AT40, and you know where your favorite songs are in the national music scene. My name's Casey Kasem, on with the countdown now, and a song that moves up five big notches second week on the chart. Lennon and McCartney wrote it. It's from the Sgt. Pepper movie. Here's Aerosmith and Come Together.

0: Come Together moves up five notches to number 33, second week on the chart. That's Aerosmith. This is Casey Kasem on American Top 40 in Hollywood. And now let's get back to that letter from Emily Thompson in Tyler, Texas. She writes, "Dear Casey, nearly every week you mention which survey song has been in the top 40 the longest. Well, I'd like to know which song holds the record in the rock era for most consecutive weeks in the top 40. All right, Emily, here's your answer. Our statistician checked back through every weekly Billboard chart for the past 23 years and discovered there's a tie for that honor between two records which, believe it or not, were back-to-back number one songs. Way back at the dawn of the rock era in 1955, each of these songs spent a total of 26 weeks in a row in the top 40. The first to do it in the spring of 55 was an instrumental that held the number one position long enough, 10 consecutive weeks, to become the biggest instrumental of the rock era. The song was Cherry Pink and Apple Blossom White by Prez Prado. Now, following him into the number one spot and hanging on in that position for 8 weeks in a row was the song most people credit with launching the rock era, Rock Around the Clock by Bill Haley and the Comets. And those two songs, each one spending a total of 26 weeks in a row in the top 40, are tied for the rock era record of most consecutive weeks in the 40. Thanks for your question, Emily. Now, on with the countdown.
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0: Here's Foxy, third week on the chart, moving up two with Get Off.

The Kinks back on American Top 40 after 8 years. They're at number 31, moving up two with Rock and Roll Fantasy. Well, now we're up to the fifth of our debut songs, and it's by Linda Ronstadt, a tune that was written and first a Top 40 hit by a living legend. In the 23 years since his first hit record, Maybelline, virtually every major rock act from the Beach Boys to the Beatles to Bob Dylan to the Rolling Stones has paid tribute to Chuck Berry. When writer Charlie Gillette put together a history of rock and roll, here's what he had to say about Chuck Berry. If it's to be measured in terms of imaginativeness, creativeness, wit, the ability to translate a variety of experiences and feelings into musical form, and in long-term influence and reputation, Chuck Berry would have to be described as the major figure of rock and roll. End of quote. Or in the words of another critic, if Elvis Presley is the king of rock and roll, Chuck Berry is the father. This week, Linda Ronstadt debuts in our survey with her remake of a Chuck Berry classic. At number 30 with the highest debuting song of the week on American Top 40, here's Linda and Back in the USA.

Linda Ronstadt on American Top 40 with a Chuck Berry song from 1959. The remake is the highest debuting song of the week, coming in at number 30, back in the USA. This is Casey Kasem on American Top 40 in Hollywood. Paisley, Scotland is the home of a very famous and popular type of material that features a distinctive and colorful abstract design called Paisley. Paisley, Scotland is also the birthplace of a singer-composer, Jerry Rafferty. He climbs this week 7 big notches with his second top 40 hit. At number 29, here's Jerry, Baker Street Rafferty, and

0: Jerry Rafferty on American Top 40. The Scotsman at number 29, moving up 7 with Right Down the Line. 28 hits to number 1, and we count them down.
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0: 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The tune at number 28, fifth week on the chart this week, is the first hit song by a group out of Boston who call themselves The Cars. Here's Just What I Need.

0: the Cars at number 28 on American Top 40. They move up four with Just What I Needed.
1: Number 27.
0: Here's the five-man group from Texas who are Toby Bo, and they've kept their first Top 40 hit in the survey for 11 weeks now. Hanging in there at number 27, here they are with My Angel Baby.

0: first American Top 40 hit got as high as number 13 4 weeks ago. This week, they fall from 17 to 27 with My Angel Baby. In Hollywood, this is Casey Kasem on American Top 40. We've got 26 hits to go on our way to number one, and they're coming right up.
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0: From Hollywood, this is Casey Kasem on American Top 40. We're counting down the 40 hottest records in the nation on our way to the most popular song in America this week.
12: Number 26.
0: Well, one of the most successful writing and producing teams of the rock era is Kenny Gamble and Leon Huff. Their latest effort is a former number one soul song by Teddy Pendergrass. Up 2 notches to number 26 in our survey, here is Close the Door.